inhabit the praises of your people. So you're here with us right now. We thank you. Your presence, we praise you.

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Would you welcome Ron Canole? 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

0: you, Lord. Those of you who have lost your desire to sing, I'm asking God to put that melody back in your heart tonight. Cause you to lift your voice and sing to Him, even though you don't understand. Praise Him tonight. Hallelujah. You're good, Lord. You're good. And you're good all the time.
1: 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Desde la ciudad de San Diego, California, para todas las naciones se identifica Radio La Evangélica, medio de comunicación de la Iglesia de Cristo Casa de Misericordia, Ministerio Selim. Continúe con nosotros y edifique su vida.

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We exalt you right now, God. 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Right here, right now, God. Right here. Be enthroned on our praises tonight, God. We ask you to forgive us for making you too small. And we declare by faith tonight that you are a God who can solve impossible situations. 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So be God in our lives. 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

0: Thank you, Lord. 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God will make a way. You see, it's a declaration of faith. If you can get those words out of your mouth tonight, say it again. God will make a way. So, Lord, we give you permission tonight. Come and move among us. I know you're able to provide for that financial situation. God is able to heal broken relationships tonight. To mend broken hearts. And heal any disease. 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Nothing is too difficult for you, God. So we receive your provision right now. We receive your healing. Right now. Be healed in Jesus' name. Oh, we thank you. Oh, thank you, Lord. How we thank you for your presence that changes lives. Let your glory fall in this
1: place. Nuestro centro de operaciones en Los Ángeles, California. Con nuestro centro de operaciones en Los Ángeles, California, transmite para todo el mundo. 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

0: we bless your name, Lord. 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We worship you, Lord. We worship you, Lord.
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Let's praise Adonai.

0: 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I want to know him more. 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
1: Our Father, who art in heaven, hallowed be thy name. 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Give us this day our daily bread, and forgive us our trespasses, as we forgive those who trespass against us. 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

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Say it again. God will make a way. You see, it's a declaration of faith. If you can get those words out of your mouth tonight, say it again. God will make a way. So, Lord, we give you permission tonight. Come and move among us. I know you're able to provide for that financial situation. God is able to heal broken relationships tonight, to mend broken hearts, and heal any disease. Amen. 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Nothing is too difficult for you, God. So we receive your provision right now. We receive your healing right now. Be healed in Jesus' name. Oh, we thank you, we thank you, we thank you, we thank you, we thank you. Oh, thank you, Lord. How we thank you for your presence that changes lives. 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
1: Our Father, who art in heaven, hallowed be thy name. 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Give us this day our daily bread, and forgive us our trespasses, as we forgive those who trespass against us. Lead us not into temptation, but deliver us from evil. 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

0: right now in this place be magnified, Lord. We lift you up. We exalt you right now, God. Be magnified, O Lord. Right here, right now, God. Right here. Be enthroned on our praises tonight, God. 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Be big. 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

0: Thank you, Lord. Just say it quietly. 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Say it again. God will make a way. You see, it's a declaration of faith. If you can get those words out of your mouth tonight, say it again. God will make a way. So, Lord, we give you permission tonight. Come and move among us. I know you're able to provide for that financial situation. God is able to heal broken relationships tonight, to mend broken hearts, and heal any disease. Amen? Because nothing is too difficult for him. Nothing is too difficult for you, God. So we receive your provision right now. We receive your healing right now. Be healed in Jesus' name. Oh, we thank you. We thank you. We thank you. We thank you. We thank you. Oh, thank you, Lord. How we thank you for your presence that changes lives. Let your glory fall in this
1: place. 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

0: to heaven, the praises of your people. 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We thank you. 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
1: Nuestro centro de operaciones en Los Ángeles, California. Con nuestro centro de operaciones en Los Ángeles, California, transmite para todos.